0: got the homework that we sitting on top of. View is priceless, nobody indecisive of our future. We got the homework that we sitting on top of. View is priceless, nobody indecisive of our future. We got the love, we got the vision, we got the truth that we bring with us.
1: Ich muss hier auch mal eine Affenschaukel. Ich bin nämlich auch nicht so der. Ui. So.
0: We got the homework. Here is one big family.

0: We got the homework that we're sitting on top of. View is priceless, nobody indecisive of our future. We got the homework that we're sitting on top of. View is priceless, nobody indecisive of our future. We got the love, got the vision. We got the truth that we bring with us.
1: Ich muss hier auch mal eine Affenschaukel. Ich bin nämlich auch nicht so der. Ui. So.

You got the homework that we're sitting on top of. You is priceless, nobody in the science of our future.

You got the homework, got me sitting on top of. View is priceless, nobody in the sense of our future.

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Got me sitting on top of you is priceless. Nobody indecisive of our future.

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View is priceless, nobody indecisive of our future.

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View is priceless, nobody indecisive of our future.

0: We got the homework that we're sitting on top of. View is priceless, nobody indecisive of our future. We got the homework that we're sitting on top of. View is priceless, nobody indecisive of our future. We got the love, got the vision. We got the truth that we bring with us.
1: Ich muss hier auch mal eine Affenschaukel. Ich bin nämlich auch nicht so der. Ui. So.

We got the homework that we're sitting on top of. View is priceless, nobody indecisive of our future.

0: got the homework. Now we're sitting on top of you is priceless. Nobody in the science of our future. The homework that we sitting on top of, view is priceless. Nobody indecisive of our future. We got the love, we got the vision, we got the truth that we bring with us.
1: Ich muss hier auch mal eine Affenschaukel. Ich bin nämlich auch nicht so der. Ui. So.

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You is priceless, nobody in the science of our future.

0: 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Nobody in the science of our future. The homework that we sitting on top of, view is priceless. Nobody indecisive of our future. We got the love, we got the vision, we got the truth that we bring with us.
1: Ich muss hier auch mal eine Affenschaukel. Ich bin nämlich auch nicht so der. 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

0: the homework. 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Nobody indecisive of our future. We got the homework that we sitting on top of. You is priceless. Nobody indecisive of our future. We got the love, we got the vision. We got the truth that we bring with us.
1: Ich muss hier auch meine Affenschaukel. 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Ui. So.
0: We got the homework. 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

0: 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We got the homework. That we sitting on top of you is priceless. 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We got the love, got the vision. We got the truth that we bring with us.
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0: the whole world. 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
1: Ich muss hier auch mal eine Affenschaukel. 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
1: Enough, enough. Thank you. You see, the eyes of the world on Cuba, President Brune, thank you, can show magnanimity.
2: The situation is difficult. Senor Benitez pocketed the money of the visas himself. Bueno. President and minister are no longer friends.
1: What does Holthusen say?
2: Cubans are kicking us out. So you leave, what else? Hapag's instruction.
1: Apparently, a Hapag employee offered to Havana Post money to stir up public opinion against the refugees. Isn't that true?
2: No one wants to choose. It's not just Germany.
1: That's not an answer. What about my passengers?
2: Home, to the right. Concentration camp, of course. Sure, the return journey will be a little bumpy, but...
1: Do you even know what you're saying? People at sea, in fear and panic.
2: You'll be fine. You were handpicked for this.
1: Are you telling me this Luis Sondervater, this extra tip was planned this way?
2: Brilliant propaganda measure. Goebbels' idea, they say.
1: I don't know what to say. I should have been informed.
2: We wanted you to play your part convincingly. And you're doing that.
1: Excuse me.
3: I'm not playing a part here. I'm the captain of the ship. I bear responsibility.
2: Now, don't go looking so upset. Just take the people back. And let someone else take the responsibility.
1: No. You make sure my passengers get to go ashore in Havana.
2: What do you care about these Jews, Mr. Schroeder?
1: Mr. Timgar, I hope I've made myself clear. You've got work to do.
2: How's your handicapped son, anyway? Racial hygiene. Think of your homeland.

It is my sincere hope that by issuing this long overdue apology, we can shine a light on this painful chapter of our history and ensure that its lessons are never forgotten. What we can hardly imagine, the passengers of the MS St. Louis, the victims of the Holocaust, and their descendants will never forget. And while no words will ever erase their pain, it is our sincere hope that this apology will help them heal, that it will bring them some peace. More than 70 years ago, Canada turned its back on you. But today, Canadians pledge, now and forever, never again.